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1: I keep them in a small tank in my bedroom. Other kids my age like dogs, if they like animals at all. But for me, it's goldfish. I understand them. Living underwater in a little bowl, hearing nothing, just watching things through glass.My name is Clay Pietrisk. I'm basically your average teenager, except for the fact that I've been deaf since I was born, and I can't really speak. Your average teenager, except for the deaf part, and the fact that my father was shot to death outside a bar in McKees Rocks a little over a year ago. But all of this isn't only about me. All of this is more about waiting for someone you know will never come back.About that time spent waiting. And the people you meet in the waiting room.